0: live. Fight like hell. And when you get too tired to fight, let somebody else fight for you. That's what you say to me, say to me,
1: say to me. This one's a fighter. Because of all the donations, mine is one of the lives that's been saved.
2: Never give up. Don't give up. Don't ever give up.
3: Visit V.org.

0: song is 19 years old now. 2007, Fall Out Boys. Thanks for the memories.
1: Number
0: 37.
1: These are my people.
0: These are your folks.
1: This is like my favorite band ever, I think.
0: This is what you will be singing as you walk out of the University of Georgia this upcoming May. Thanks for the memories. But it's not going to be over, Annika. You'll be back. You might wind up staying here. We hope so.
1: Yeah, I'll probably always live in the, maybe not in Athens, but the Athens area.
0: That was my goal, and I found a way to make it happen. Other people are doing great things everywhere else. So, like I said, you'll get it figured out, man. But until then, just enjoy some Fall Out Boy. You've seen them multiple times, haven't you?
1: I've seen them once. There's a couple people I've seen more than once, but Fall Out Boy, only one time. They've only really toured, like, once in a, like, my concert-going life.
0: I hear you. Make it happen. You and April jamming out to some Fall Out Boy.
1: Mm-hmm. It was Fall Out Boy, Weezer, and Green Day. They were all on, like, tour
0: that is
1: together.
0: Very nice, like, early 2000s tour.
1: It was awesome.
0: It was probably called, like, Nostalgia 2000. Hey, it's the Morning Show, 960 The Ref, presented by Piedmont Orthopedics and Sports Medicine, the official healthcare provider of the Dogs. In 37 days, you'll hear them right here on The Ref, taking on the Tennessee State Tackling Tigers. And we're very, very excited to get there. So we'll look forward to that. Feels great outside this morning. If you haven't stepped outside yet, man, you're going to enjoy that, like, lower humidity. It's one of those mornings, not that morning. That morning comes late September, early October. Dan and I will let you know when we deem it that morning, but we're a long ways off from that. We are in the very end. Tomorrow is the final day of July, then Annika's birthday month coming up starting on Saturday. All right, hour number one in the books. Get the emails in, 960theref@cmg.com. Would also love to hear from you as the show goes on that Mission Construction hotline, 706-549-6000. Bill Shank's going to talk to us about the Braves and the upcoming Nationals series and the trade deadline and season two-thirds of the way done, 6.5-game lead. I'm feeling more optimistic about that, to be honest with you. That is a very sizable, not comfortable, that's very different, a very sizable lead for two-thirds of the season to be over. We'll get all the Braves skinny from Bill coming up at 9:05. Right now it's 6:58.
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0: I'm Logan Booker with the 960 The Ref Southern Sports Center, brought to you by Ken Nugent, Georgia's law firm. One call, that's all. The Braves split a doubleheader in Queens against the Mets yesterday. They dropped the first one 3-2. A.J. Smith-Shawver made his season debut on the mound for the Braves. 4 1/3 innings pitch, 4 hits, 2 earned runs, striking out 4. He looked okay. The Braves just did not give him much offense to work with. Game 2, the Braves win 1-0 behind another gem by Chris Sale. 6 innings pitch, 2 hits, striking out 9, did not walk a batter. Matt Olson got the RBI single in that game. And that's all that was needed. The Phillies got swept by the Marlins. The NL East lead for the Braves now 6.5 games. Braves start a 4-game series with the Nationals tonight at Truist Park. The Falcons practicing at Flowery Branch this week. Bijan Robinson, however, not participating, holding out for a new contract. You get the top local and national sports stories every 20 minutes right here on Athens Voice of the Dogs, 960 The Ref, and on the 960 The Ref app.
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8: My money don't jiggle jiggle. 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You know, riding in my Fiat. 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But like a

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